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3: 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And Ronald McDonald House stays with them.
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Together, we're all New Brunswick. We are the True North Strong and Free. 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
1: Good morning. Robert K. Irving, co-CEO of J.D. Irving Limited, has passed away at the age of 71. The prominent businessman died yesterday in Moncton following a battle with cancer. Irving led the family company alongside his brother Jim. J.D. Irving has major interests in forestry, retail, transportation, and consumer products. He also served as president of Cavendish Farms, a large frozen potato producer, and owned the Moncton Wildcats hockey team. The company described his passing as a profound loss for the family. Funeral arrangements will be announced later. Millions more fish are now swimming past the Mactaquac Dam to spawn. The federal government quietly removed a long-standing limit on how many Gaspro it transports above the dam. Numbers jumped from 1 million a year to more than 4 million last year. Local fishers say the change is helping the population. Wayne Baker, who has counted Gaspro in the Oromocto River for over 70 years, calls it great for the watershed. DFO has not explained why it made the change or how long it'll last, according to CBC. The move comes as NB Power prepares to upgrade the dam's fish passage system. A PC MLA says New Brunswick should scrap its fuel price regulations, arguing they do nothing to help consumers. Don Monahan says tax cuts are the better solution. He wants the Holt government to cut the HST on gas, according to Brunswick News. The government's rejected that idea, saying it would rob the Treasury of money for health care and education. The Energy Board recently pushed gas prices above $2 a liter for the first time this year, based on the world price of crude. Monahan says the regulations were brought in years ago when prices were volatile daily, but he says that's no longer the case. Higher gas prices pushed Canada's annual inflation rate up to 2.8% in April, much higher in New Brunswick. StatsCan says the cost of gas was nearly 29% higher than a year ago as the conflict in the Middle East disrupted global oil shipments. Food inflation cooled a little to 3.5%, down from 4% in March. Cheaper travel tours, slower rent increases helping offset the jump in energy prices. Economists, though, expect overall inflation to top 3% in April. New Brunswick, the inflation rate was 4.2%. In sports and baseball, Blue Jays lost a 5-4 decision in the Bronx. Red Sox beat Kansas City 7-1. The conference finals are set to go tonight in the NHL. Golden Knights are in Colorado in the West Final. The Canadiens will play the Hurricanes beginning tomorrow in the East. And in the women's final, Montreal Victoire lead the Ottawa Charge 2-1 with a chance to wrap up the best of five tonight. Now you're up to date. I'm Daryl Good.
2: Taking a look at your latest Environment Canada forecast, today we'll see a mix of sun and cloud with a 30% chance of showers late this afternoon, a high of 30 degrees and a humidex of 35. The UV index will be 8 or very high. Tonight, partly cloudy skies with a 30% chance of showers early in the evening, a low of +3, and for tomorrow, mainly sunny skies and a high of 14. Yeah!

1041 The Wave, that is music from Mr. Ben E. King on this fine Wednesday morning. It's going to be a mix of sun and cloud today. It's going to be a warm one, 30 degrees or so. My goodness, if you're going outside, put on some sunblock, all that good stuff. And enjoy your Wednesday. It's Rotary Radio Bingo Night tonight as well. We'll have those jackpot details coming up right after this.

0: 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That is music from Michael Jackson, the Thriller album. Coming up tonight, somebody could be thrilled if they win that $10,500 jackpot. It is Rotary Radio Bingo, and it gets underway at 8 o'clock tonight. So make sure you grab those cards, get all your snacks, your daubers, and all that good stuff. 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
1: it is 6:20, 15 degrees out there already this morning. Now that's going to be tomorrow's high, but today it's going to reach about 30 degrees. I'll have your weather details coming up. But first, we're having some fun over on Facebook this morning. I'd like to know what is your favorite job, right? Maybe you're still at it. Maybe you've just started it. Maybe it's something that you're retired from. Love to hear from you over on Facebook comment, and we'll come back to some answers a little bit later on.
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1: Taking a look at your latest Environment Canada forecast, today we'll see a mix of sun and cloud with a 30% chance of showers late this afternoon, a high of 30 degrees and a humidex of 35. The UV index will be 8 or very high. Tonight, partly cloudy skies with a 30% chance of showers early in the evening, a low of plus 3. And for tomorrow, mainly sunny skies and a high of 14.
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1: Good morning. A weapons call in Fredericton yesterday morning resulted in businesses locking their doors and four schools going into lockdown. Fredericton police have confirmed they got a weapons-related call around 10:45 a.m. to the Shoppers Drug Mart on Prospect Street. Cruisers converged on the area and surrounded a car. They closed off the street. Businesses, nearby schools locked their doors. Then police said around 1 p.m. the situation had been resolved. They found the body of an individual and a firearm in the car. No other details have been released yet. The body of a canoeist was pulled from the St. John River yesterday. The family of a 68-year-old man reported him missing yesterday morning when he failed to return from canoeing on the river Monday afternoon. Grand Bay Westfield Mounties say multiple emergency organizations headed out just before 8 a.m. The man's truck was found at a boat launch in Long Reach on the Kingston Peninsula around 9 a.m. The searchers concentrated on that area and soon found the canoe and the man's body. The investigation's continuing and the coroner will determine the cause of death. New Brunswick has unveiled new tools in the fight against wildfires. The province purchased four amphibious Fireboss aircraft that can scoop water up from lakes, rivers, and dump them on the flames. Natural Resources Minister John Herron says the risk of wildfires continues to grow and preparedness must grow with it. Wildfire season started early this year due to low precipitation over the winter, minimal snowfall, and the ongoing drought. The province has also launched new online tools to keep residents updated on conditions on the NB Firewatch website, which you should check before doing any burning. A new tool is helping New Brunswick judges better understand the life experiences of black people before sentencing. Impact of race and cultural assessments are specialized pre-sentence reports that consider how systemic racism has shaped a person's background. Social worker Robert Wright pioneered the reports in Nova Scotia, where they have been used for more than a decade, according to CBC. He says the reports are not a race-based discount on sentences, but help craft more appropriate penalties. Federal funding for the reports in New Brunswick started in 2024, but only a handful have been completed so far. In sports on the diamonds, Yankees beat the Blue Jays 5-4, Red Sox down the Royals 7-1. The conference finals are set to go in the NHL. The Golden Knights are in Colorado tonight in the Western Final. And the women's final also continuing tonight. Montreal Victoire lead that best of five, 2-1 over the Ottawa Charge. Now you're up to date. I'm Daryl Good.
2: Taking a look at your latest Environment Canada forecast, today we'll see a mix of sun and cloud with a 30% chance of showers late this afternoon, a high of 30 degrees and a humidex of 35. The UV index will be 8 or very high. Tonight, partly cloudy skies with a 30% chance of showers early in the evening, a low of plus 3. And for tomorrow, mainly sunny skies and a high of 14.
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0: 1041 The Wave. That is music from Glass Tiger. It is Mark with you on this fine Wednesday morning. Going to be a mix of sun and cloud today. And in case you're wondering where my better half is this morning, she's on vacation. So I'm flying solo. Flying solo. And I got to tell you what. We've been doing this morning show for the last year working together, and I'm used to it. You know, I used to work solo in the afternoons, but this working solo stuff is, it's kind of lonely. I will admit. Lots more fun coming up. We've got great music on the way from Naked Eyes and Doug and the Slugs.
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0: That is music from Doug and the Slugs. It's Mark with you on this fine Wednesday morning. It is 6:49, and today on Facebook, we're asking the audience, what was your favorite job? And you know what surprises me really about this job is how early you all get up out of bed. So thanks. We're getting lots of answers coming in this morning already. Catherine says she spent 33 years as an EA. Alton said he did some traffic control on the highway. He said it was a little sketchy. I can only imagine. But he said it was really exciting and it was one of the most fun jobs ever. Dennis says he was a he spent a long time doing flooring installation. Like, it didn't take him long to do the job, but he worked at that for a long time and really enjoyed it. Got to do something new each and every day, new customers. My wife Jen says 27 years in radio, of course. You know, Eugene was a stationary engineer. Kelly working at the liquor store. She says usually everybody is happy on their way in. And Lisa says that all of her jobs have had great qualities, but she works at Merrithew's. And that's her forever job. So we'd like to hear from you. What was your favorite job? Let me know.
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2: Good morning. Robert K. Irving, co-CEO of J.D. Irving Limited, has passed away at the age of 71. The prominent businessman died yesterday in Moncton following a battle with cancer. Irving led the family company alongside his brother Jim. J.D. Irving has major interests in forestry, retail, transportation, and consumer products. He also served as president of Cavendish Farms, a large frozen potato producer, and owned the Moncton Wildcats hockey team. The company described his passing as a profound loss for the family. Funeral arrangements will be announced later. Millions more fish are now swimming past the Mactaquac Dam to spawn. The federal government quietly removed a long-standing limit on how many Gaspro it transports above the dam. Numbers jumped from a million a year to more than 4 million last year. Local fishers say the change is helping the population. Wayne Baker, who has counted Gaspro in the Oromocto River for over 70 years, calls it great for the watershed. DFO has not explained why it made the change or how long it'll last, according to CBC. The move comes as NB Power prepares to upgrade the dam's fish passage system. A PC MLA says New Brunswick should scrap its fuel price regulations, arguing they do nothing to help consumers. Don Monahan says tax cuts are the better solution. He wants the Holt government to cut the HST on gas, according to Brunswick News. The government's rejected that idea, saying it would rob the Treasury of money for health care and education. The Energy Board recently pushed gas prices above $2 a liter for the first time this year, based on the world price of crude. Monahan says the regulations were brought in years ago when prices were volatile daily, but he says that's no longer the case. Higher gas prices pushed Canada's annual inflation rate up to 2.8% in April, much higher in New Brunswick. StatsCan says the cost of gas was nearly 29% higher than a year ago as the conflict in the Middle East disrupted global oil shipments. Food inflation cooled a little to 3.5%, down from 4% in March. Cheaper travel tours, slower rent increases helping offset the jump in energy prices. Economists, though, expect overall inflation to top 3% in April. New Brunswick, the inflation rate was 4.2%. In sports and baseball, Blue Jays lost a 5-4 decision in the Bronx. Red Sox beat Kansas City 7-1. The conference finals are set to go tonight in the NHL. Golden Knights are in Colorado in the West final. The Canadiens will play the Hurricanes beginning tomorrow in the East. And in the women's final, Montreal Victoire lead the Ottawa Charge 2-1 with a chance to wrap up the best of five tonight. Now you're up to date. I'm Daryl Good.
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5: Taking a look at your latest Environment Canada forecast, today we'll see a mix of sun and cloud with a 30% chance of showers late this afternoon, a high of 30 degrees and a humidex of 35. The UV index will be 8 or very high. Tonight, partly cloudy skies with a 30% chance of showers early in the evening, a low of plus 3, and for tomorrow, mainly sunny skies and a high of 14.
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1041 The Wave. That is music from Miami Sound Machine. It is 7:09, 16 degrees out there this morning. And coming up next, we're going to take a look at some on this date fun.

0: 1041 The Wave, that is music from Strange Advance, and it is that time of morning where we take a look at some events that happened on this date in history, like way back in 1873. I gotta go back 100 years or more. 1873, Levi Strauss and Jacob Davis receive a U.S. patent for blue jeans with copper rivets. Now the rest is history. On this date in 1954, Rock Around the Clock by Bill Haley and its Comets is released. It was on this date in 1989 that Paula Abdul's Forever Your Girl hits number one. We play that here on the station from time to time. And it was, something else here that happened on this date. Oh, let me play you a little clip. It was on this date that the final episode of this NBC series aired.
1: You know, Will, this is the last time we'll ever live together.
2: Yeah. Look, whenever, wherever, I got your back, see?
1: Whenever, wherever, I've got your back. W.
0: I love that show. That is the Fresh Prince of Bel-Air. That series came to an end on this date in 1996. And there you have it. Some more on the state fun coming up tomorrow morning.
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0: 1041 The Wave. That is music from Kim Mitchell. It is Mark with you. Flying solo this week. Jen's on vacation. She's at home enjoying her patio lanterns on the back deck. She gets up pretty early and likes to sit out in the morning and enjoy a coffee and, you know, think about maybe going yard sailing or something like that. 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It is the yard sale report. So you can submit your details right online, give them to us. We'll post it and people can go to our website, check the yard sale report and see what kind of deals and sales are out there, you know, that they can go check out. So it's a great way to advertise and get word out for free. 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
0: Taking a look at your latest Environment Canada forecast, today we'll see a mix of sun and cloud with a 30% chance of showers late this afternoon, a high of 30 degrees and a humidex of 35. The UV index will be 8 or very high. Tonight, partly cloudy skies with a 30% chance of showers early in the evening, a low of plus 3, and for tomorrow, mainly sunny skies and a high of 14.
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1: Good morning. A weapons call in Fredericton yesterday morning resulted in businesses locking their doors and four schools going into lockdown. Fredericton police have confirmed they got a weapons-related call around 10:45 a.m. to the Shoppers Drug Mart on Prospect Street. Cruisers converged on the area and surrounded a car. They closed off the street. Businesses nearby schools locked their doors. Then police said around 1 p.m. the situation had been resolved. They found the body of an individual and a firearm in the car. No other details have been released yet. The body of a canoeist was pulled from the St. John River yesterday. The family of a 68-year-old man reported him missing yesterday morning when he failed to return from canoeing on the river Monday afternoon. Grand Bay Westfield Mounties say multiple emergency organizations sent it out just before 8 a.m. The man's truck was found at a boat launch in Long Reach on the Kingston Peninsula around 9 a.m. The searchers concentrated on that area and soon found the canoe and the man's body. The investigation's continuing and the coroner will determine the cause of death. New Brunswick has unveiled new tools in the fight against wildfires. The province purchased four amphibious Fireboss aircraft that can scoop water up from lakes or rivers and dump them on the flames. Natural Resources Minister John Herron says the risk of wildfires continues to grow and preparedness must grow with it. Wildfire season started early this year due to low precipitation over the winter, minimal snowfall, and the ongoing drought. The province has also launched new online tools to keep residents updated on conditions on the NB Firewatch website, which you should check before doing any burning. A new tool is helping New Brunswick judges better understand the life experiences of black people before sentencing. Impact of race and cultural assessments are specialized pre-sentence reports that consider how systemic racism has shaped a person's background. Social worker Robert Wright pioneered the reports in Nova Scotia, where they have been used for more than a decade, according to CBC. He says the reports are not a race-based discount on sentences, but help craft more appropriate penalties. Federal funding for the reports in New Brunswick started in 2024, but only a handful have been completed so far. In sports on the diamonds, Yankees beat the Blue Jays 5-4, Red Sox down the Royals 7-1. The conference finals are set to go in the NHL. The Golden Knights are in Colorado tonight in the Western Final. And the women's final also continuing tonight. Montreal Victoire lead that best of 5, 2-1 over the Ottawa Charge. Now you're up to date. I'm Daryl Good.
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4: Taking a look at your latest Environment Canada forecast, today we'll see a mix of sun and cloud with a 30% chance of showers late this afternoon, a high of 30 degrees and a humidex of 35. The UV index will be 8 or very high. Tonight, partly cloudy skies with a 30% chance of showers early in the evening, a low of plus 3. And for tomorrow, mainly sunny skies and a high of 14.
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0: 1041 The Wave, that is music from the Eurythmics. It's Mark with you on this fine. Well, it looks like it's a little bit overcast out there right now. Going to be a 30% chance of showers today, but it's going to be warm. It is time to take a look at today's Wave web poll powered by Vogue Optical. You'll find it at thewavewoodstock.com. Who was the most effective prime minister from the last 25 years? You got Jean Chrétien, Paul Martin, Stephen Harper, Justin Trudeau, Mark Carney. You can have your say today by clicking the answer that matters most to you and submit it. That's all there is to it. TheWaveWoodstock.com.
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9: 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Too sexy for my love. Love's going to leave.

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It is 7:45. That is music from Right Said Fred. And Jen and I, we recently put a coat of paint on our back deck. And I got to tell you, someone is loving it the most. I'll tell you who coming up right after this.

0: 1041 The Wave. That is music from Gowan with Strange Animal. And speaking of strange animals, we have four cats and a dog. Is that strange enough? And we recently put a new coat of paint on the back deck so that, you know, we could enjoy it a little bit longer and just kind of freshen things up, make it feel a little bit different, you know? And anyway, the cats seem to be loving it most, especially Gary and Tiffany. Those are the two that like to get out there. Now, our other cat, Mindy, she's out there from time to time. And our old guy, Earl, well, he'll peek out every once in a while as well. But it's funny because there's a little bird's nest that is tucked up under the eaves of the deck underneath there. And the cats know it's there. So it's they sit over there waiting for the birds to come along. They can't get them, of course. They don't have access to them, but it drives them absolutely bonkers. So I think they're enjoying the deck quite a lot. Hope you are as well on yours.
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1041 The Wave, that is music from Rod Stewart at 7:57. Has anybody ever snuck up on you at work and scared the living daylights out of you? It just happened here to me. Anyway, hope you're having a great morning.

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2: Good morning. Robert K. Irving, co-CEO of J.D. Irving Limited, has passed away at the age of 71. The prominent businessman died yesterday in Moncton following a battle with cancer. Irving led the family company alongside his brother Jim. J.D. Irving has major interests in forestry, retail, transportation, and consumer products. He also served as president of Cavendish Farms, a large frozen potato producer, and owned the Moncton Wildcats hockey team. The company described his passing as a profound loss for the family. Funeral arrangements will be announced later. Millions more fish are now swimming past the Mactaquac Dam to spawn. The federal government quietly removed a long-standing limit on how many Gaspro it transports above the dam. Numbers jumped from 1 million a year to more than 4 million last year. Local fishers say the change is helping the population. Wayne Baker, who has counted Gaspro in the Oromocto River for over 70 years, calls it great for the watershed. DFO has not explained why it made the change or how long it'll last, according to CBC. The move comes as NB Power prepares to upgrade the dam's fish passage system. A PC MLA says New Brunswick should scrap its fuel price regulations, arguing they do nothing to help consumers. Don Monahan says tax cuts are the better solution. He wants the Holt government to cut the HST on gas, according to Brunswick News. The government's rejected that idea, saying it would rob the Treasury of money for health care and education. The Energy Board recently pushed gas prices above $2 a liter for the first time this year, based on the world price of crude. Monahan says the regulations were brought in years ago when prices were volatile daily, but he says that's no longer the case. Higher gas prices pushed Canada's annual inflation rate up to 2.8% in April, much higher in New Brunswick. StatsCan says the cost of gas was nearly 29% higher than a year ago as the conflict in the Middle East disrupted global oil shipments. Food inflation cooled a little to 3.5%, down from 4% in March. Cheaper travel tours, slower rent increases helping offset the jump in energy prices. Economists, though, expect overall inflation to top 3% in April. New Brunswick, the inflation rate was 4.2%. In sports and baseball, Blue Jays lost a 5-4 decision in the Bronx. Red Sox beat Kansas City 7-1. The conference finals are set to go tonight in the NHL. Golden Knights are in Colorado in the West final. The Canadiens will play the Hurricanes beginning tomorrow in the East. And in the women's final, Montreal Victoire lead the Ottawa Charge 2-1 with a chance to wrap up the best of five tonight. Now you're up to date. I'm Daryl Good.
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5: Taking a look at your latest Environment Canada forecast, today we'll see a mix of sun and cloud with a 30% chance of showers late this afternoon, a high of 30 degrees and a humidex of 35. The UV index will be 8 or very high. Tonight, partly cloudy skies with a 30% chance of showers early in the evening, a low of +3. And for tomorrow, mainly sunny skies and a high of 14.
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1041 The Wave. It is Mark with you on this Wednesday morning, 17 degrees at 8:09. And we're having a little bit of fun over on Facebook this morning. The topic of discussion today is, what was your favorite job? We're going to take a look at a few more answers coming in. That's up right after this.

0: It is 8:12, and got a question on Facebook this morning. What was your favorite job? And lots of answers coming in this morning. We'll take a look at a few more. Dennis says, definitely radio. He's working on 12 years in. Dennis is my coworker in St. John. He's the morning guy on K100. Really cool cats. If you ever get a chance to tune in St. John Mornings, check that out. Shauna says, dog grooming. She's been at it for 20 years now, and every day is an adventure. I'm sure it is. Edward says, a forest ranger, being around nature and dealing with the public, great career. Yeah, that would be pretty cool. Tammy says she loved working at the Irving in Bath for Jack and Marion Smith many moons ago. I, you know what? I worked at the Irving many moons ago. I worked for Rolly Ritchie and Mike Sharkey, as well as the Irving Company themselves at Connell Road Irving. That was a lot of fun. Got to meet a lot of people. And who else here? Betty Jo says she was a security guard at the Point Duchesne Wharf for many years. She really loved it. And wingnut night could be a challenge. All right. I'm sure it was. So thanks so much for those answers coming in this morning. We're having so much fun.
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9: Taking a look at your latest Environment Canada forecast, today we'll see a mix of sun and cloud with a 30% chance of showers late this afternoon, a high of 30 degrees and a humidex of 35. The UV index will be 8 or very high. Tonight, partly cloudy skies with a 30% chance of showers early in the evening, a low of plus 3, and for tomorrow, mainly sunny skies and a high of 14.
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3: Good morning. A weapons call in Fredericton yesterday morning resulted in businesses locking their doors and four schools going into lockdown. Fredericton police have confirmed they got a weapons-related call around 10:45 a.m. to the Shoppers Drug Mart on Prospect Street. Cruisers converged on the area and surrounded a car. They closed off the street. Businesses, nearby schools locked their doors. Then police said around 1 p.m. the situation had been resolved. They found the body of an individual and a firearm in the car. No other details have been released yet. The body of a canoeist was pulled from the St. John River yesterday. The family of a 68-year-old man reported him missing yesterday morning when he failed to return from canoeing on the river Monday afternoon. Grand Bay Westfield Mounties say multiple emergency organizations sent it out just before 8 a.m. The man's truck was found at a boat launch in Long Reach on the Kingston Peninsula around 9 a.m. The searchers concentrated on that area and soon found the canoe and the man's body. The investigation's continuing and the coroner will determine the cause of death. New Brunswick has unveiled new tools in the fight against wildfires. The province purchased four amphibious Fireboss aircraft that can scoop water up from lakes, rivers, and dump them on the flames. Natural Resources Minister John Herron says the risk of wildfires continues to grow and preparedness must grow with it. Wildfire season started early this year due to low precipitation over the winter, minimal snowfall, and the ongoing drought. The province has also launched new online tools to keep residents updated on conditions on the NB Firewatch website, which you should check before doing any burning. A new tool is helping New Brunswick judges better understand the life experiences of black people before sentencing. Impact of race and cultural assessments are specialized pre-sentence reports that consider how systemic racism has shaped a person's background. Social worker Robert Wright pioneered the reports in Nova Scotia, where they have been used for more than a decade, according to CBC. He says the reports are not a race-based discount on sentences, but help craft more appropriate penalties. Federal funding for the reports in New Brunswick started in 2024, but only a handful have been completed so far. In sports on the diamonds, Yankees beat the Blue Jays 5-4, Red Sox down the Royals 7-1. The conference finals are set to go in the NHL. The Golden Knights are in Colorado tonight in the Western Final. And the women's final also continuing tonight. Montreal Victoire lead that best of 5, 2-1 over the Ottawa Charge. Now you're up to date. I'm Daryl Good.
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6: Taking a look at your latest Environment Canada forecast, today we'll see a mix of sun and cloud with a 30% chance of showers late this afternoon, a high of 30 degrees and a humidex of 35. The UV index will be 8 or very high. Tonight, partly cloudy skies with a 30% chance of showers early in the evening, a low of plus 3, and for tomorrow, mainly sunny skies and a high of 14.
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0: On the wave, that is music from Nick Gilder at 8:41, and that means it's time to take another look at today's Wave Web Poll, powered by Vogue Optical. Today's question is, who was the most effective prime minister from the last 25 years? And you can pick from Jean Chrétien, Paul Martin, Stephen Harper, Justin Trudeau, or Mark Carney. Which one of those prime ministers appeals to you most in terms of most effective? You can have your say today at thewavewoodstock.com.
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0: from the Spoons. I love the video to that song. It was filmed in the subway systems of Toronto. If you ever get a chance to check it out, you'll find it. I think it's on YouTube these days.
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4-1 The Wave. That is music from the Beach Boys on this fine Wednesday morning. It's going to be a warm day today. And if you're out and if there's any sun going on, you may want your sunblock on. The UV index is going to be 8 today or a little bit high. And it'll feel like 35 degrees out there with the humidex. So a pretty warm one indeed.

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1041 The Wave, that is music from Great Big Sea as we make our way through this Wednesday morning. And coming up tonight, Rotary Radio Bingo. I'll have the jackpot details on the way.

On the wave, that is music from Laura Branigan. And of course, coming up tonight, Rotary Radio Bingo. Get those cards and daubers all set to go. Tonight could be your lucky night. $10,500 on the line for the jackpot. We'll have several loony numbers in play. And of course, that wild number game for game number four. 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

Dave. That is music from Billy Joel as we make our way through this Wednesday morning. We got lots more fun coming up from Gino Vannelli, Prince, Meatloaf, and this one, Blue Rodeo.

104.1 The Wave. That is music from Gino Vannelli, and that wraps up our Wednesday together. Thanks so much for tuning in. We'll be back tomorrow morning to do it all over again. And don't forget David Raines coming up this afternoon, just after 2, with lots more great hits from the 80s, 90s, and more. And we got Rotary Radio Bingo tonight for you at 8. Enjoy your Wednesday. We'll catch you back here tomorrow.

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6: Here's your latest Environment Canada weather forecast for Woodstock. A mix of sun and cloud today, the odd shower late this afternoon, windy and warm with a high 30 and humidex near 35. Partly cloudy tonight, chance of showers early this evening, windy, chilly with a low of plus 3. Mainly sunny tomorrow, windy and cooler with a high of 14, then sunny and 17 Friday.
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6: Here's your latest Environment Canada weather forecast for Woodstock. A mix of sun and cloud today, the odd shower late this afternoon, windy and warm with a high 30 and humidex near 35. Partly cloudy tonight, chance of showers early this evening, windy, chilly with a low of plus 3. Mainly sunny tomorrow, windy and cooler with a high of 14, then sunny and 17 Friday.
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5: Latest Environment Canada forecast for Woodstock. A mix of sun and cloud today. There's a 30% chance of showers late this afternoon into early this evening. Wind gust out of the west to 50 this afternoon at a high of 30, humidex of 35. Partly cloudy through the overnight, still a brisk northwest wind, but dropping to plus 3. Mainly sunny tomorrow, still a strong northwest wind at a high of 14. Clear through the overnight, plus 2, and sunny and 17 Friday.
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7: Latest from Martin McCann, the forecast for Woodstock. A mix of sun and cloud today. There's a 30% chance of showers late this afternoon into early this evening. Wind gust out of the west to 50 this afternoon at a high of 30, humidex of 35. Partly cloudy through the overnight, still a brisk northwest wind, but dropping to plus 3. Mainly sunny tomorrow, still a strong northwest wind at a high of 14. Clear through the overnight, plus 2, and sunny and 17 Friday.
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0: 104.1 The Wave. It is David Raines in with you on this Wednesday afternoon. Hard to believe we're already halfway through the week, isn't it? But these short weeks, it's kind of nice, though. It's time to jump into our Mindbuster for today. And there's a question out that a new survey found that 29% of people say they have too many of these and they need to start giving them away. What do you think it is? Now, this is one of those things that starts out innocent. You get one, then somehow they multiply in your house like they're paying rent. The weirdest part, though, people keep giving them to you even though they're clearly already overwhelmed. It's basically the adult version of someone saying, oh, good, you already have 40 of these? Well, here's another. At some point, every home reaches critical mass when you open a closet and think, why do I own this many? But throwing them out feels wrong. So instead, you start forcing them on friends and relatives like the weird inheritance. So think about it. What is something that nearly a third of people admit that they have too many of and desperately need to give away? You can put your guesses on our Facebook page. I'll have some clues for you along the way. And then, of course, at the end of the show, I'm going to have the answer to our Mindbuster question for you. Got lots more great music from the 80s, 90s, and more, including one from the Rembrandts on the way.
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0: David Raines in with you this afternoon on 104.1 The Wave, and for your Wednesday edition of Today in History, we learned that today is World Bee Day. Yes, probably one of the most important pollinators that we have in the world. It is the day to celebrate the bee today. It's also National Band Directors Day, so if you've ever been a band director, wanted to be a band director, or if you are a band director, today is a day to celebrate. Lots of things have happened on this day over the years. For instance, back in this date in 1873, Levi Strauss and Jacob Davis received a U.S. patent for blue jeans with copper rivets. Back on this date in 1993, 93 million people tuned in to the final episode of Cheers. And finally, back on this date in 2009, the International Space Station astronauts celebrated a first when they drank water that had been recycled from their urine, sweat, and water. That's what happened on Today in History. I'll leave that one right where it is. We have lots more great music coming up from the 80s, 90s, and more, including one from Journey on the way.
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6: Wave weather.
7: That is the Environment Canada forecast for Woodstock. A mix of sun and cloud today. There's a 30% chance of showers late this afternoon into early this evening. Wind gust out of the west to 50 this afternoon at a high of 30, humidex of 35. Partly cloudy through the overnight, still a brisk northwest wind, but dropping to plus 3. Mainly sunny tomorrow, still a strong northwest wind at a high of 14. Clear through the overnight, plus 2, and sunny and 17 Friday.
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0: 1041 The Wave, David Raines in with you this afternoon, and a 15-year-old is about to graduate with a master's degree in computer science from Lewis University. His name is Benjamin Bamburek, and honestly, this kid has accomplished more before getting a driver's license than most of us will before refinancing a mortgage. He started calculus at age 5. Yes, at age 5. At that age, most kids are struggling to count to 20 without accidentally skipping a number. The kid was probably solving equations with the rest of us. Well, the rest of us are eating glue sticks or arguing with crayons. Now, he started university at 12 and has already earned 2 bachelor's degrees last year. Meanwhile, most 15-year-olds are still trying to figure out how to hold a hoodie without giving up halfway through. And imagine being one of his professors. You're handing him back assignments thinking, okay, class, solid effort, then realizing the top student still needs permission to watch PG-13 movies. Now, at this point, the only thing the kid can't do yet is rent a car to drive himself to graduation. So we have things to aspire to. Lots more great music on the way, including one from Elton John next.
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29% of people say they have too many of these and need to give them away. 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

0: 104.1 The Wave, it is David Raines in with you this afternoon, looking for you to weigh in on our Mindbuster question today. 29% of people say they have too many of these and need to give them away. What do you think it is? Well, I'll give you a clue that might help you. Many donate them. What do you think it is? You can head to our Facebook page with your best guess. I'll have some more clues for you coming up along the way. And then, of course, at the end of the show, I'm going to give you the answer to our Mindbuster question, as always. We got lots more great music from the 80s, 90s, and more, including one from Prince coming up.
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0: David Raines in with you this afternoon on 104.1 The Wave. And if you've bought protein whey lately, you've probably suddenly needed refinancing. You're probably not imagining things either. The prices of whey protein powder has jumped more than 50% since the start of the year. Now, apparently, one big reason is the explosion in demand from people using GLP-1 weight loss medications. So now gym bros and Ozempic users are basically fighting over the same tub of vanilla shake mix. It's like the last case of bottled water before a hurricane. Now, at this point, protein powder has become the new luxury item. Somewhere there's a guy at the gym guarding his chocolate whey like it's cryptocurrency. The supply chain is getting so tight that at least one manufacturer may stop production altogether, which is terrifying news for anyone whose entire personality is posting a shaker bottle of selfies along after leg day. Honestly, though, we've reached a strange moment in society where eggs are expensive, protein powder is skyrocketing, and the chicken breast is starting to feel like a status symbol. Pretty soon, people won't ask you how much you bench. They'll ask you if you can still afford protein. I guess we'll see where we go. Lots more great music on the way, including Joan Jett and the Blackhearts next.
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5: Wave weather.
6: That is the Martin Canada forecast for Woodstock. A mix of sun and cloud today. There's a 30% chance of showers late this afternoon into early this evening. Wind gust out of the west to 50 this afternoon at a high of 30, humidex of 35. Partly cloudy through the overnight, still a brisk northwest wind, but dropping to plus 3. Mainly sunny tomorrow, still a strong northwest wind at a high of 14. Clear through the overnight, plus 2, and sunny and 17 Friday.
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0: 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It is David Raines in with you today, and today's Vogue Optical Web poll asks a question about who's been the most effective Prime Minister over the last 25 years. And the choices are basically every Canadian Thanksgiving argument rolled into one question. Now, you've got Jean Chrétien, Paul Martin, Stephen Harper, Justin Trudeau, and now Mark Carney. What I love is the Canadians answer these polls like hockey analysts. Nobody just votes. Oh no. Suddenly everyone's breaking down leadership eras, economic stats, foreign policy, and who had the best ability to survive question period without looking like they needed a nap. And no matter who wins, half the country immediately goes, well, technically, that's the most Canadian thing possible. We don't debate politics. We politely fact check each other into emotional exhaustion. So who gets your vote for being the most effective? Guy balancing the budgets, the guy balancing scandals, or the guy who hasn't even fully unpacked his office yet? You can head to thewavewoodstock.com and have your say on the Vogue Optical web poll. Got lots more great music from the 80s, 90s, and more, including Roxette.
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3: Good afternoon. NB Power will be buying 300,000 tons of wood pellets this year as it converts its Belladune generating station from coal to biomass. The utility says it's now in talks with five Eastern Canadian suppliers for the fuel. One of them, a joint venture with two First Nations and Arbeck Forest Products, plans to build a new torrefied pellet plant at the Port of Belladune. NB Power calls the switch its least cost option to keep the plant running past 2030 and meet federal clean electricity rules, according to Brunswick News. Officials say a test burn of the pellets will happen within the next year. The province is helping veterans and military members train for second careers in the skilled trades. The province is giving $275,000 to the Helmets to Hard Hats program. It helps former soldiers, reservists, cadets, and their families enter unionized construction jobs through employment readiness support and apprenticeship pathways. The government says the province needs thousands of new tradespeople in the coming years. The program's executive director says it opens doors to meaningful long-term employment for those who have served the country. University of New Brunswick is launching a program in nursing aimed at increasing the number of nurses in the province. In the fall, UMB will launch a new four-year PhD program in nursing to address the shortage. Postgraduates would conduct research, advanced nursing science, advise on policy, and train new nurses. Sue O'Donnell, Associate Dean of Research and Graduate Studies, tells CBC the program will start in the fall and largely be delivered online for four or five students a year, which is a typical size for a program like this. O'Donnell added it will allow students anywhere and everywhere in the province to be able to pursue this program, or even students outside of the province. Most of the applicants are expected to be experienced nurses with professional and family commitments. Well, a pet has died after a fire destroyed a home in Bathurst on Sunday. Firefighters arrived at the home on Bayview Court around 3:30 in the afternoon to find thick smoke pouring from the roof and heavy flames at the back of the home. No one was inside at the time, but two pets were caught in the blaze. One of them died, according to Northern Light. The St. Anne Fire Department helped battle the fire in windy conditions. The house has been burned beyond repair. An investigation of the cause continues. One of two men accused of first-degree murder in the deaths of two people found in a burnt-out car in Chipman is switching lawyers. Mark Ely appeared in court yesterday and says he intends to hire Tim Murphy to represent him. No reason was given for the change, according to the Daily Gleaner. Ely and Corey Agnew are charged in the deaths of 47-year-old Robert Waugh and 23-year-old Victoria King. Their bodies were discovered in a burnt-out car off Midland Road in November 2024. The pair is set to stand trial in February of next year. A court date is set for Monday to confirm the new lawyer's availability. The St. John father says his family has never given up hope for justice after the death of his 27-year-old daughter. John Power told reporters yesterday that his world shattered when Courtney McKenzie's body was found in a North End apartment May 11th of 2021, 9 days after she was last seen. 39-year-old Terrence Kelleher, he is now facing manslaughter and several other charges, including kidnapping and assault in her death. He also faces forcible confinement and other charges in connection with another woman. Kelleher remains in custody. His case returns to court in June. And high ticket prices for the World Cup in Vancouver are forcing some fans to change their plans. A soccer fan from London, England says his group was flabbergasted by the cost, with tickets on resale pages going for about $2,000 each. He says they've now bought tickets for the fan festival instead. An expert at the University of British Columbia says hotel prices in Vancouver are also very high and likely pricing some visitors out of the market. June hotel bookings in the city are down 20% compared to last year. Vancouver and Toronto are Canadian host cities for the 48-team tournament, which runs from mid-June to mid-July. In sports, the Western Final in the NHL gets underway tonight. The Golden Knights in Colorado for Game 1. Montreal plays Carolina in the Eastern Final starting tomorrow night. The Women's Final continues tonight with the Montreal Victoire up 2-1 over the Ottawa Charge in the PWHL. In baseball, Blue Jays continue their series in the Bronx. Red Sox also continue their series in Kansas City. In the NBA playoffs, Game 2 has the Thunder in San Antonio, where the Spurs won Game 1. Now you're up to date. I'm Sheldon McLeod.
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3: Latest Environment Canada forecast for Woodstock. A mix of sun and cloud today. There's a 30% chance of showers late this afternoon into early this evening. Wind gust out of the west to 50 this afternoon at a high of 30, humidex of 35. Partly cloudy through the overnight. Still a brisk northwest wind, but dropping to +3. Mainly sunny

The surprising number of daily steps researchers say may still help, even if you never hit the famous 10,000 step mark. We'll get to that coming up in just a few minutes from now. But first, CCR on 104.1 The Wave.

0: 104.1 The Wave, David Raines in with you this afternoon. Good news for anyone whose main fitness plan is walking around pretending to be productive. There's a new study out that found that walking 9,800 steps a day can help reduce dementia risk by 51%. Now, researchers studied 78,000 adults and found that walking boosts brain health by increasing blood flow to the brain, especially the hippocampus, which controls memory and is heavily affected by Alzheimer's, which means that every time your smartwatch aggressively buzzes and says time to move, it's not being annoying. It's basically trying to save your brain. And honestly, I like that walking is the answer. Not CrossFit, no climbing tires with battle ropes, just walking. Humanity has spent years investing in complicated workouts, only to discover the secret was basically, hey, maybe stroll around a little more. The only downside now is those people with those fitness trackers are going to become even more unbearable. Oh, you only did 4,000 steps today? Cute, I reduce my dementia risk before breakfast. But still, if walking helps memory, lowers stress, and improves health, maybe there is something to this whole touch grass movement after all. Got lots more great music on the way, including one from Boston.
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Still looking for your answer to our question of the day today. 29% of people say they have too many of these and need to give them away. What do you think it is? We'll discuss another clue coming up in just a few minutes from now. But first, Rockin' Hyde on 104.1 The Way.

0: 1041 The Wave. It is David Raines in with you this afternoon, looking for you to weigh in on our Mindbuster question today. 29% of people say they have too many of these and need to give them away. What is it? Well, last hour I told you that the clue was many will donate them. Lots of people guessing, of course, clothes, which is a good guess. Lots of us have way too many clothes, but not the answer that we are looking for. It is not clothes. What else do you think it might be? You can head to our Facebook page with your best guess. I'll have another clue for you next hour, your final one of the day. And then, of course, at the end of the show, I will give you the answer to the Mindbuster question. Got lots more great music from the 80s, 90s, and more, including one from U2 coming up.
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4: Wave weather.
5: That is Martin Canada forecast for Woodstock. A mix of sun and cloud today. There's a 30% chance of showers late this afternoon into early this evening. Wind gust out of the west to 50 this afternoon at a high of 30, humidex of 35. Partly cloudy through the overnight, still a brisk northwest wind, but dropping to plus 3. Mainly sunny tomorrow, still a strong northwest wind at a high of 14. Clear through the overnight, plus 2, and sunny and 17 Friday.
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0: 1041 The Wave, David Raines in with you this afternoon. The Vogue Optical web poll today asks, who was the most effective prime minister over the last 25 years? Now, honestly, this question feels less like a poll and more like opening an old family photo album where every picture reminds you of gas prices. You look at John Kerchen and think, wow, remember when everyone argued about sponsorships? And then Stephen Harper shows up and suddenly somebody's uncle starts talking about the economy for 40 straight minutes. Then, of course, there's Justin Trudeau, who somehow managed to make both conservatives and liberals exhausted at the same time. That's bipartisan efficiency right there. And now Mark Carney enters the chat with like the substitute teacher who already knows everyone's disappointed in the class. The funny part is Canadians judge prime ministers the same way we judge weather. Well, it could have been worse. And that might honestly be the highest compliment paid to any Canadian leader. Now you can weigh in on who you think was the most effective on the Vogue Optical web poll at thewavewoodstock.com. Got lots more great music on the way, including one from Honeymoon Suite.
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1: Well, good afternoon. Well, New Brunswickers are seeing the hottest day of the year, with temperatures expected to hit 32 degrees in parts of the province today. Environment Canada forecasts say it could feel closer to 37 in Fredericton with the humidity, putting the capital near record territory for May 20th. But the summer-like heat won't last. Temperatures are expected to plunge more than 16 degrees tonight, with much cooler weather settling in for the rest of the week. Current heat records for this date were set in 1977, including just over 32 degrees in Fredericton. Heat warnings have been issued in parts of Nova Scotia for today, but not here in New Brunswick. An environmental scientist is warning New Brunswick could see severe drought sooner this year. Most of the province is currently in moderate drought or abnormally dry conditions. Matthew Alexander says last summer's dry stretch means the province is already starting at a deficit. Forecasters predict a 66% chance of above normal temperatures from July to September, with precipitation levels still unclear. Alexander telling CBC it could take months or even years for groundwater levels to fully recover. The province is encouraging New Brunswickers to conserve water. And Alexander says even a rainy spring won't relieve drought conditions immediately. New Brunswick dairy farmers say growing demand for high-protein foods is reshaping the industry and driving major changes at AgroPerf plants in the Maritimes. The company plans to close its Sussex area and Truro plants by 2028 while expanding facilities in Bedford and in Miramichi. Now, the Bedford plant will focus on protein ingredients for products like shakes, bars, and cheese, while Miramichi will boost milk processing capacity. Farmers tell CBC the changes are difficult but necessary as the region struggles with limited processing space and rising milk production. Industry leaders say the upgrades could create room for long-term growth and reduce the need to ship surplus milk outside of Atlantic Canada. Second Farmers Group will be making its case to the province to keep government veterinary services. The National Farmers Union in New Brunswick says it will meet officials May 27th. The union is warning the cuts put animal welfare, farm livelihoods, and the supply management system at risk. It also says laboratory services vital for disease control could suffer. NFU President Alexis Legere says his group is hoping to change minds, but sees little sign the government will back down. He adds the National Farmers Union may join the fight and apply federal pressure, according to Brunswick News. Another farm coalition recently walked away from talks after the province refused to budge. UNB is launching a new PhD program in nursing this fall to help address a growing shortage of nurse researchers, educators, and policy advisors. The four-year program will be mostly offered online, allowing nurses across the province to study while balancing work and family commitments. UNB says only four or five students will be accepted each year, according to CBC, but the program is aimed at strengthening nurse education and research, as many faculty members near retirement. College of Nursing CEO Kate Shepherd says the program will help create more opportunities for nurses to advance their careers and support the future of nursing education in New Brunswick. The outgoing Miramichi City Council met for the last time yesterday and decided to leave a number of major issues for the incoming councillors to deal with. On the agenda were a new travel policy, recreation fees, a tender for water main work on Williston Drive, and the Chatham Public Library. Outgoing Mayor Adam Lorden said staff recommended the current council wrap up these items before leaving. While it would have been legal for them to do that, Councillor Peggy Doyle objected, saying the new council should deal with these issues when it takes over in less than a week, according to the leader. Other councillors, including incoming Mayor Veronique Arsenault, agreed, and they scrubbed the items from the agenda. And drivers in St. John will be facing a temporary full closure of the Harbour Bridge tonight. Department of Transportation says bridge will be shut down for about 20 minutes between 6 and 7 o'clock for jacking operations. Drivers should expect delays and plan your travel accordingly. In sports, the Western Final in the NHL gets underway tonight. The Golden Knights in Colorado for Game 1. Montreal plays Carolina in the Eastern Final starting tomorrow night. In the PWHL, the Women's Final continues tonight. The Montreal Victoire up 2-1 over the Ottawa Charge. And in

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1: Wave weather.
2: Latest Environment Canada forecast for Woodstock. Partly cloudy tonight. There's a chance we'll see a few showers early this evening from the hot and humid day. Northwesterly gusting to 40 overnight, dropping to +3. A mainly sunny day tomorrow. Breezy northwesterlies and cooler at 14. Clear through the overnight, +2. Sunny and 17 Friday. Looks like sunshine and 17 Saturday. Sun and cloud 20 for Sunday.
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Why experts are saying social media trends are pushing teens to confuse attention with invincibility. Got the details on that coming up. But first, Dire Straits on 104.1 The Wave.

0: 1041 The Wave, David Raines in with you on this Wednesday afternoon, and law enforcement agencies are warning parents about a dangerous new TikTok trend where teenagers are literally hanging out of moving cars for social media videos. I swear one of these days we're going to stop talking about this, hopefully, but until then, look, every generation has done some dumb things as teenagers, but previous generations at least had the decency to make bad decisions privately. Now it's like, hold on, before I endanger myself, let me get this in vertical video. The warning comes after a teen in the U.S. fell out of a moving vehicle and suffered injuries. Apparently, some teens are sitting on windowsills to see how long they can stay balanced without wobbling, which raises an important question. Have we completely run out of normal hobbies? I mean, at one point, we have to went from dancing videos to lip syncs to, hey, Chad, climb halfway out of the Honda Civic and let's see if physics takes off the day. And then, you know, there's some where there's a parent hearing about this trend thinking, I grounded you for leaving dishes in the sink. Now, apparently, I have to explain gravity too. The internet has officially turned common sense into downloadable content, and it's a scary place to be. Lots more great music on the way, including one from Supertramp next.
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0: 1041 The Wave, David Raines in with you this afternoon. And the Volk Optical Web Poll today is asking Canadians, who was the most effective prime minister over the last 25 years? Which honestly sounds like the world's toughest job interview review. Okay, candidate one to survive national unity debates. Candidate two balanced the budgets. Candidate three survived social media. And poor Paul Martin barely gets remembered because his term was shorter than some Netflix free trials. Now, meanwhile, Stephen Harper still has supporters who talk about him like Leafs fans talk about 1967. You just had to be there. And then there's Justin Trudeau, who's been prime minister long enough to know that kids learn about him in school and their parents complain about him during a pickup. And now Mark Carney arrives with a economist energy, which means that Canadians are cautiously optimistic, but emotionally preparing for spreadsheets. No matter who you pick, one thing is guaranteed. Somebody online is already typing in caps about why you're wrong. Your choices to choose from about who has been the most effective prime minister are on the Volk Optical web poll that you will find at thewavewoodstock.com. Got lots more great music on the way, including one from Modern English.
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3: Wave weather.
4: Latest Environment Canada forecast for Woodstock. Partly cloudy tonight. There's a chance we'll see a few showers early this evening from the hot and humid day. Northwesterly gusting to 40 overnight, dropping to plus 3. A mainly sunny day tomorrow. Breezy northwesterlies and cooler at 14. Clear through the overnight, plus 2. Sunny and 17 Friday. Looks like sunshine and 17 Saturday. Sun and cloud 20 for Sunday.
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0: 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It is David Raines in with you on this Wednesday afternoon, looking for you to weigh in on our Mindbuster question today. 29% of people say they have too many of these and they want to give them away. What, or need to give them away? What is it? Well, so far I've told you that many donate them and they are not clothes. Your final clue is that they usually come in pairs. That should be a big one for you. You can head to our Facebook page with your best guess. I will give you the final answer at the end of the show next hour. Got lots more great music on the way, including one from John Mellencamp next.
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The surprising reason that experts say intoxicated animals are becoming more common during certain seasons. I got the details on that coming up for you just a few minutes from now. 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

0: 1041 The Wave. It is David Raines in with you on this Wednesday afternoon. Police are warning drivers to watch out for drunk deer. Yes, apparently deer have been eating fermented fruit and decaying plants, getting completely hammered and stumbling near roadways. Police even shared video of one buck spinning around wildly in a field like it just discovered karaoke night. And honestly, this explains so much about deer behavior, because every time one jumps in front of your car at the last second, you think, there's no way that was a sober decision. Now imagine being the officer assigned to the situation. Sir, what seems to be the problem? Well, officer, the deer appears to be absolutely loaded, and the deer symptoms are exactly like drunk humans: loss of coordination, poor choices, wandering into traffic, suddenly very emotional around trees. Now, the craziest part is somewhere there is now a deer walking up in a ditch thinking, I am never eating fermented apples again. Meanwhile, his buddies are already back in the orchard yelling, one more berry. Yeah, drunk deer. Lots more great music coming up, including one from REM next.
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0: 1041 The Wave, David Raines in with you this afternoon, and the Rotary Bingo is just around the corner. It kicks off here tonight at 8 p.m., and you can take part in that game and hopefully bring home the jackpot of $10,500. That is up for grabs. Consolation prize of $1,050 as well. So if you don't yet have your bingo cards, you've got a few minutes to get out and grab them and then be ready to be tuned in at 8 o'clock when Mark kicks off a Rotary Bingo here on The Wave. Got lots more great music on the way, including one from The Tenants.
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10: Wave weather.
11: Latest Environment Canada forecast for Woodstock. Partly cloudy tonight. There's a chance we'll see a few showers early this evening from the hot and humid day. Northwesterly gusting to 40 overnight, dropping to +3. A mainly sunny day tomorrow. Breezy northwesterlies and cooler at 14. Clear through the overnight, +2. Sunny and 17 Friday. Looks like sunshine and 17 Saturday. Sun and cloud 20 for Sunday.
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0: 104.1 The Wave, it is David Raines in with you this afternoon. We've been talking about our Mindbuster question today. 29% of people say they have too many of these and they need to give them away. What is it? Well, the clues that I gave you, many donate them. It's not clothes, and they usually come in pairs. I think that was the clue that did it for most of you. We are talking about shoes. Yes, many of us have way too many pairs of shoes. That's the answer today. We'll have a brand new Mindbuster question for you tomorrow when we do it all over again. Until then, I remind you, please be kind to everybody you come across, because in a world where you can choose to be anything at all, choosing to be kind just makes the world a better place, all of us better people, and we can all use a little more of that. I will bid you good night, and I'll see you back here tomorrow. See you later. Michael Jackson on deck.
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0: 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The phone number to call if you have a winner is 506-325-3033. If there's any discrepancies of a card or number, the Rotary Club's card and number will be upheld. You must be 16 to play. Winning cards must be verified before each game is closed. 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
3: Hi, everybody.
2: Happy to have everybody here joining us tonight. So first off, I'll read out to you your loony numbers are B4, B11, I17, I27, N37, N42, N45, G46, G51, G59, O63, and O69. So those are your loony numbers, but don't worry, if you win on a loony number when you call in, the Rotarians will make sure that gets marked down for you. And the wild number for tonight's game is G59 for game number 4. So if you happen to be new to Rotary Radio Bingo, on the fourth game, you can dab off every square that ends in 9. So 9, 19, 29, 39, 49, 59, and 69. So those numbers will be free for you on game number 4. All right, Heidi, I see we're just about ready to get started. They've got the Euchres playing. The first game tonight is one line and four corners. It's on your top sheet, which is green. So if you have one line and four corners, you give us a call here at 506-325-3033.
3: And we hope to give away lots of cash tonight.
2: We sure do. The jackpot tonight is $10,500. So we are hoping to give that away tonight.
3: Kent's probably hoping that too. At least a few loonies.
2: Yeah.
3: Yeah. He doesn't have a great track record. So
2: no,
3: my fingers are crossed for Kent tonight.
2: Tonight could be the lucky night for Kent to give away. Maybe he'll give away the jackpot.
3: Wouldn't that be awesome? That would be.
2: Life-changing for someone. I love it. I've had some pretty good luck when I'm either on the radio or calling at the pit.
3: I was going to say, maybe you're the lucky charm that Kent needs to give it away tonight.
2: I mean, you know, I've been known to. So we're just waiting for them to get started, folks. We're glad you could join us here tonight. It's a beautiful, beautiful day out there today, Heidi.
3: Oh, I know. And I heard it's not going to last.
2: I know.
3: It's like, seriously?
2: Yeah.
3: Tease.
2: We're going to take it while we can get it.
3: That's right.
2: All right, folks, we're getting started here. First number is I-21. Under the I-21. Next number is I-22. I-22. Under the I-22. Next number is O-72. O-72. Under the O-72. Next number, I-27. I-27. Under the I-27. Next number is B-15. B-15. Under the B-15. Next number is N-36. N-36. Under the N-36. Next number is B-10. B-10. Under the B-10. Next number is 070. 070. Under the 070. Next number is B8. B8. Under the B8. Under the B8. Next number is N45. N45. Under the N45. Next number is G54. G54. Under the G54. Under the G54. Next number is 065. 065. Under the 065. Next number is I-16. I-16. Under the I-16. Next number is N-41. N-41. Under the N-41. Next number is G-51. G-51. Under the G-51. Next number is I-25.
3: We must be getting close to a winner. We've got 16.
2: I-25. Under the I-25. Next number is N-44. N-44. Under the N-44. Next number is B-5. B-5. Under the B-5. So remember, this game is one line and four corners. So if you have one line and four corners on one game, give us a call at 506-325-3033. We're just going to hold up for a second. Well, I think we've got a potential caller on the line. We're just waiting for confirmation from the bingo pit.
3: And I'm going to let you know about this seasoning opening concert tomorrow at Potato World, which is at 6:30 p.m. There's going to be live entertainment at Potato World. Cost is $10 a person. And the entertainers include Jack McAfee, John Cahill, Mike Wheeler, Betty Kirkland, Vera Doherty, Tammy and Paul Chilko, Ronnie DeMerchant, Tom Ryan, and Charlie Bell.
2: That is a great group of folks. Most of those names I recognize from my McCain days. Quite a few years ago, I worked at McCain's, and John Cahill and Tom Ryan, those folks are Charlie Bell. They're all McCain folks and great musicians, so that'll be a great time to get out and support.
3: Yeah, that's tomorrow night at 6:30. And there was the doorbell, so there was a winner. So we're just waiting to hear who that may have been for game number one.
2: Folks from the bingo pit will get back to us, and then we'll get started on game number two. If you're new to Woodstock Rotary Radio Bingo, you might be wondering what our loony numbers are. So loony numbers are if you win on that number that we've given out for loony numbers, there's an extra $1,000 that gets added to your winnings. So each game is $150. So if you win on a loony number, it's an extra $1,000. So that's exciting. And we always tease Kent about whether or not he gives away many loonies. So unfortunately, B5 is not a loony number tonight, but
3: no,
2: but that's okay.
3: Tonight.
2: It's good. It's always good to have. Congratulations to Lisa. She was the winner of game number one. We're going to get started on game number two. So this is on your second sheet, the brown sheet.

0: Next number is I-30. I-30. Under the I-30. Next number is B-12. B-12. Under the B-12. Next number is N-33. N-33. Under the N-33. Next number is N-42. N-42. Under the N-42. Next number is O-67. O-67. Under the O-67. Next number is O-69. O-69. Under the O-69. Next number is I-28. I-28. Under the I-28. Next number is G-49. G-49. Under the G-49. Next number is I-29. I-29. Under the I-29. Next number is O-73. O-73. Under the O-73. Next number is B-10. B-10.
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0: Next number is O-75. O-75. Under the O-75. Next number is G-48. G-48. Under the G-48. We got going on this week, Heidi?
1: Well, let me tell you, I'm just reading something very interesting that's going on in Nacwick. That's free admission at the Nacwick Lions Club. It's this Saturday from 10 to 2. And it's called the Junk Drawer Market. And I've never heard of this event, but it actually looks very intriguing. I'm reading on here that they have Costco free samples. So I'm like, you don't have to go to Costco for Costco free samples. You can get them right there at the Junk Drawer Market. Everything from tarot readings to free manicure and makeup applications to Costco free samples to sweet treats and snacks, crafts, pottery, odds and ends, thrifting, some Tupperware stuff, you name it, they have it.
0: That sounds fun. Our next number is B3.
1: And apparently some kind of massive door prize, although they don't say exactly what that is.
0: Okay. B3 was our last number. Could be worth checking that out.
1: I think so.
0: Next number is N-31. N-31. Under the N.

0: 31.
1: It really is a little bit of something, like a junk drawer market. Mm. A bit of everything. Oh, I hear a winner, Angie.
0: All right.
1: Well, we'll just wait for the winner.
2: Wait for the winner to be announced?
1: Yeah. And I think I'm going to tell you about there's a book sale at the Wotstuck First Nation. And I apologize if I'm not saying that right. But it's the Elders Group is having a book sale May 23rd, which is also this Saturday, at the Wotstuck First Nation Gym from noon to 4 p.m. There's going to be 50-50 tickets, refreshments are served, and there's books for everybody for all age categories. So if you would like to have a look for some books, head on over to the Wotstuck First Nation Gym on Saturday.
2: Feels like that'll be a great event too, to get some books and support the folks down there.
1: I agree. And I'm telling you, the next thing I see on the screen here looks pretty cool too. Cookie decorating. But I'll tell you about that a little later.
2: All right. So congratulations to Kevin, the winner of game number two. We're going to step right into game number three, which is two corners postage stamps. So you got to have two corners on one card. So there should be no ends in this game, and we'll see if we remember not to call ends. So this is on your red or pinkish kind of card. Any two corners, we call it the postage stamp. So we'll get started here. First number is G52. G52. Under the G52. Next number is B5. B5. Under the B5. Next number is N.
1: No ends.
2: Oh, right. No ends. Oh, Kent called an N. No ends, Kent. He hasn't caught that yet.
1: No.
2: We're just waiting for him to call another one. Another number. I-29. We've had G52, B5, and now I-29. I-29. Next number is I-16. I-16. Under the I-16. Under the I-16. We're just fixing that at the bingo pit from when Kent mistakenly called an N. We'll tease him about that for a while.
1: Yes, we will.
2: So your next number is O-75. O-75. Under the O-75. Next number is G-55. G-55. Under the G-55. Next number is G-50. G-50. Under the G-50. Next number is O-70. O-70. Under the O-70. Next number is B-13. B-13. Under the B-13. Next number is O-68. O-68. Under the O-68. Next number, B6. B6. Under the B6. Next number is G58. G58. Under the G58. Next number is O71. O71. Under the O71. Next is O74. O74. Under the O74.
1: We need a few eyes called. Get this game going. There
2: next
1: we go.
2: Next number is I-30. It's like they heard you, Heidi.
1: Yeah.
2: I-30. Under the I-30. Next number is I-20. I-20. Under the I-20.
1: So I was going to tell you about the cookie decorating thing that I started to read here. This is at the Valley Family Resource Center. They're having a cookie decorating night, a women's wellness night on May 28th, which on, I think that's a Thursday night, I think, May 28th from 6:30 to 8 p.m. at their office at 110 Richmond Street. And they have a lady, Emma Harrington, who is teaching everyone how to decorate with royal icing.
2: That'll be a great event.
1: Yeah.
2: Our next
1: sounds fun.
2: Number is B8. B8. Under the B8.
1: So if you're interested in that cookie decorating, you can register on their website for the Valley Family Resource Center.
2: They do such great things down there. Heidi and
1: sure
2: her crew
1: do.
2: Really do amazing yeah. things for the community. Our next number is I-27. I-27. Under the I-27. Under the I-27. And I can hear that they've got a winger.
1: Yeah.
2: A winger. A winger.
1: A winger.
2: I was hearing the
1: winger. Yes.
2: The ringer, and I heard winger. So they've got a winner. So we'll take just a quick little break here before we step into game number four, which is the game with the wild number. So if you missed it at the beginning of the night, the wild number for this next game is G59. So you can go ahead and on your purple sheet, you can daub off any number that ends in 9. 9, 19, 29, 39, 49, 59, and 69. So you can daub all those off now while we're waiting for things to get started again.
1: That's right. And in the meantime, I'm going to tell you about a raffle for a cause, which is for Big Brothers Big Sisters in Carlton, York. You can buy a ticket for $20 for a raffle to build, to win a shed that has been built by the MBC the Woodstock skilled trade students, which is tray cool.
2: It's
1: gotta say.
2: Very cool. And you know what? The students come up with that design themselves, built it all out of materials that were already in the shop. So they were just, it was excess materials that were around. Some of it was recycled from other projects. So great way to use up those spare things that we had in the shop and then donate it to Big Brothers Big Sisters, which is a wonderful organization.
1: I have to agree on with you there.
2: Exactly. And we could see a lot of things that you could do with that. It could be maybe you have a vegetable stand at the end of your road or garden tools or a playhouse. There's so many things that you could do with that and support a good cause.
1: That's right. And the specs on that are 10 by 8 by 4 feet. So it's a nice size. And you can look at that on site at MBCC in the little compound outside there.
2: Sitting right next to our tiny home. You can see them at the back there. There's It's kind of towards the back, so it's a little bit harder to see, but you can certainly see it there. So we encourage you to buy a ticket and support Big Brothers Big Sisters.
1: Exactly. And to buy a ticket, you can just go, there's a QR code. If you go to the Big Brothers Big Sisters Facebook, you'll see it right there on the QR code. It'll take you to where you can purchase a ticket for $20. If anyone wants to pay by cash, just stop into the office at 108 Richmond Street or call our office at 328-2094 and we will be happy to get you tickets for that. And they're being sold until May 29th and the draw date is May 30th. So feel free to buy lots of tickets. It would be a really fun thing to win and you're supporting a great cause.
2: Yes, absolutely. The Woodstock Prostate Support Group, they also meet the first Tuesday of every month at 7 p.m. upstairs at the Superstore. If you are someone who has been diagnosed with prostate cancer and you're recovering or you're in treatment, whatever, it's a support group for all men that have been afflicted by that. It's a great support group. You need to have support going through things like that. So that's a fairly new support group that started here in Woodstock, and they meet the first Tuesday of the month at 7 p.m. upstairs at the Superstore.
1: That's right. I think you can join virtually as well.
2: Oh, yeah, for that. Is an option.
1: I believe so. I think there's a website that you can go to and and hook on to meet up for that.
2: And I believe virtually. If you go to the Wave 104 FM, if you go to their website, I believe they have all of the things that we're talking about. They have them all posted under community events. So such great community support that the Wave 104 FM does here in Woodstock.
1: That's right. And that's actually where I'm reading most of these from tonight. And I'm looking at one here, but a roast turkey dinner. That's going to be at the Coldstream Women's Institute on May 30th from 4 to 6 p.m. Roast turkey, mashed potatoes, peas, carrots, gravy roll, and lots of desserts to choose from.
2: Delicious.
1: $15 a person.
2: So congratulations to Shauna, Carol, and Cindy, the winners of game number 3. So 3 winners for that game. Starting game 4 now. First number, they haven't called yet. I guess Ken was just talking about the numbers to daub off. We're just waiting for that to get started. And if you haven't got them daubed off, click off all your numbers that end in 9. And the first number is going to be N43. And this game should be fairly quick because it's any 2 lines and you've already got all those free ones, so. N43. Under the N43. Next number is G51. G51.
1: And I'm crossing my fingers, still waiting for a loony here.
2: I know.
1: Tonight.
2: We're hoping. G51, folks. Next number is I-22. I-22. Under the I-22. I-22. Next number is N-34. N-34. Under the N-34. Next number is O-62. O-62. Under the O-62. Under the O-62. Next number is I-25. I-25. Under the I-25. Next number is O-68. O-68. Under the O-68. Next number is G-58. G58. Under the G58. Next number is O61. O61. Under the O61. Next number is B10. B10. Under the B10.
1: Kent's mentioning fiddles. Fiddleheads. Ange, do you like fiddleheads?
2: I do.
1: You do?
2: I do. Next number is I-17.
1: It's something that really hasn't grown on me yet in New Brunswick. I'm trying.
2: I-17, folks. I'm just aghast.
1: I've tried them with vinegar and butter. And
2: next number is I-20. I-20. Under the I-20.
1: There must be some different ways of cooking them other than just boiling them. But
2: I steam them. My mom used to cook them till they were mush, and I didn't enjoy them. But I steam them, and so they don't get mushy. And then some butter, some vinegar, some salt and pepper. Oh, my goodness, they're delicious. Absolutely delicious.
1: I will try them steamed. Maybe that is the issue.
2: Come on over, and we'll have some steak and some fiddleheads.
1: I will try them.
2: Yeah, they definitely are a delicacy around here, that's for sure. Same thing with rhubarb.
1: True. That I do love. And actually, it's my husband's birthday this weekend. I will be making lots of rhubarb pie.
2: I got some today from a bingo player out there tonight. Nancy Kilfoyle gave me lots of rhubarb, so I've got to get stuff made with that.
1: It's the one thing I bake every year. It's a whole bunch of rhubarb pies.
2: We're just waiting because we think we might have a potential winner, folks. So we're just, if you're wondering why we're chatting about rhubarb and fiddleheads. Those are certainly Carleton County, Victoria County, a little bit of York County. Those are certainly some traditions. We're going to keep going. The next number is N42. N42. Under the N42. Next number, B5. B5. Under the B5. You know, I think when you move here, you probably wonder why we eat the things that we do. Mm. But, you know, there was a time when you had to do what you had to do, and that was free food.
1: That was the first green thing that grew in New Brunswick in the spring, so you're eating it.
2: Absolutely.
1: I don't blame you.
2: My sister-in-law freezes them, and I'm not quite there yet because it's just a lot of work. So I just go to their house when I need a fix of fiddleheads in the winter. I go over there, but a lot of folks do it.
1: I've seen people pickle them even, in jars.
2: Yes.
1: Yeah.
2: Where did I have some that somebody, I think I bought them at Farm Market, down here at the Farm Market. I feel that's where I had them, and they were really, really,
1: really good.
2: Really good? Kind of a different flavor, but they were good.
1: I forgot to tell you, too, that this roast turkey dinner out in Coldstream is, you can take it out as well. It's take out or eat in at the Women's Institute Hall out in Coldstream.
2: That's convenient.
1: Mm-hmm. And that's Saturday, May 30th from 4 to 6 p.m. And they say if you do want to take it out, please bring your own bags to carry the food out.
2: We used to go to, that's really the only place we ate out was Mom would take us to a lot of local suppers to support the community. And she had 6 kids to feed, so we would go to things like that. It was fun. You get to see your neighbors, and
1: I agree, they're kind of fun.
2: We're gonna keep going, folks. B1. Under the B1.
1: And you can't meet a homemade meal.
2: Oh yeah, especially if somebody else makes it.
1: You got her. Especially a whole dinner with all the fixings.
2: And it's great to support other folks. There always seems to be a good amount of community suppers happening, fundraisers for various events.
1: Yep. And I'm reading about a few. There's another one, too, actually, Thursday, May 28th. at the Kirk United Church in Nackwick. That's having a Kirk Senior Meal, which is a cold plate, ham, potato salad, pasta salad, cucumber, tomato, coleslaw rolls, homemade pie for dessert. They also have a takeout, but you have to order it. So anyway, if you're new to the area, go on out and make some new friends at the Kirk United Church in Nackwick, Thursday, May 28th at noon.
2: Well, that sounds fun too. Like not thinking about that, having lived here my entire life. But if you're new to the area, these are a great way to meet people. You'll never find friendlier folks than those that are out to a community supper or community breakfast, anything like that. So it's a great way to get to meet people in the area if you are new.
1: That's right. And visit some areas you may never go to, like Coldstream.
2: Absolutely.
1: Or here's one here in Juniper, a fireman's breakfast. This was May 16th. This one's over. Sorry. There was one. A fireman's breakfast out in the Juniper Fire Hall. I'm not sure. I've been to Juniper once. Drove out that way.
2: I need to take you on a Bumble.
1: Oh, yes. Did I tell you? I went to Howard Brook, though, and it was totally cool. Yep. And stopped at the Coldstream convenience store for an ice cream after. So I actually made it past Coldstream. Went farther back than...
2: Good for you.
1: Yep.
2: Good for you. You got to explore this beautiful country that we live in.
1: I agree. It was actually really pretty. The brook was actually really nice because this time of year there was lots of people out fishing and lots of camps and stuff out there. It was a really pretty area.
2: We definitely live in a beautiful part of the province. We know we've got at least one winner so far. We've got a one winner, Ray. We're just holding on because I think there's someone else on the phone. So we'll wait for them before we get started on game number 5. The night is flying by here, folks. Game number 5 is all around the free, so there shouldn't be any B's and any O's called during this game. We'll see how Kent does with that, but there should not be any B's or O's. So when if you get the squares all around the free, you can give us a call at 506-325-3033. We're building up to the big game of the night, the jackpot. This week is $10,500. We'd love to give that away to someone and make their day.
1: That's for sure. And on a loony number would be even better.
2: Oh, wouldn't that even
1: Then it would be $16,500. And I'm reading here about something else I should mention, too, that's on May 31st, so that's a Sunday. From 2 to 5 p.m. in Bath, they're having the 20th annual walk for cystic fibrosis.
2: Yeah,
1: and it's starting at the Bath Lions Club at 163 Church Street. Registration is from 2 to 3. The walk starts at 3. Once around the block, which is 1.6 kilometers, or if you prefer to walk the paved pathway at the Lions Club, you can do that as well. The walk is followed by a free barbecue and some door prizes. So if you are interested in participating or helping in any way with that walk, contact Jody and Monica O'Neill.
2: They have been organizing that walk, I'm going to say, over 20 years.
1: Yeah. Yeah. 20th
2: amazing.
1: Annual already.
2: Oh, you just said 20th annual.
1: That's okay.
2: All right, folks. We're getting start ready for game number 5.
1: And congratulations to Ray, the winner of the last game in number 4.
2: All right. First number is G60. Under the G60. Next number is N33. Under the N33. Next number is G54. Under the G54. Under the G54, and the next number is I-26. Under the I-26. Next number is G58. Under the G58. Next number is N43. N43. Under the N43. Next number is N32. N32. Under the N32. Next number is I-29. I-29. Under the I-29. Next number is G-52. G-52. Under the G-52. Next number is G56. G56. Under the G56. Next number, G59. G59. G59. Next number is G57. G57. Under the G57. Ken's calling a lot of G's tonight because the next one is G49. G49. Under the G49. Of course, it's totally random. I mean, those balls just pop up. I-18 is the next number. I-18. Under the I-18. Next number is G55. G55. Under the G55. Next number is N39. N39. Under the N39. Just a reminder, folks, you can take a picture of anything that's interesting and exciting and email it to us at woodstockrotarybingo@gmail.com. And we do a giveaway for a free booklet every week. So one of the pictures that gets emailed in will be selected to receive a free booklet. And then you just stop by Home Zone Electronics. So make sure you send all your interesting pictures to us.
1: And the next game of bingo's on us.
2: That's right. Just waiting for the next number. They've got a potential on the line, so we'll just hold up for just a second.
1: And I'm looking at a poster here about the summer extravaganza at the Best Western on Saturday, May 30th, which is running from 10 to 2 p.m. And that is a whole shop local vendors event that's at the Best Western. It's free admission, but they would like you to bring a non-perishable food item for the local food bank. And it looks like all kinds of different goodies, kind of like the junk drawer, only in Woodstock.
2: Awesome. We're going to keep going, folks. The next number is N38. Under the N38. Get in the spring cleaning mode. I could probably have my own junk drawer sale because I just have so much stuff.
1: And there's a ton of yard sales right now, so I think everybody's kind of got that idea in
2: mind. That's what I need to do. I've been trying to convince my daughter to have it at her house.
1: Problem is, then I go shopping at yard sales. I don't need any more stuff.
2: I need to get rid of it all. We're going to keep going, folks. The next number is I-19. I-19.
1: And I can say there's a yard sale at the Jacksonville United Church this weekend, Friday and Saturday. I think it goes from 8 till 1.
2: Awesome.
1: Yes, I've been donating a lot of stuff there, so hopefully it's a good sale for the church, and it's all by donation as well. Like, you pay what you can for whatever item is there.
2: That's great for folks. So that last number was I-19. Just holding on for a second. You say that yard sale is this Saturday, Heidi?
1: Friday and Saturday.
2: Friday and Saturday.
1: And I believe it goes from like 8 till 1, both days.
2: Awesome.
1: Yep. And I was there the other day dropping stuff off, and the church hall is full of items. So,
2: lots of goodies there, I'm sure.
1: There is, indeed. Yeah.
2: I can hear they've got a winner, so we'll take a moment. See if we've got anything else that we want to talk about, Heidi.
1: Well, yeah, you know what? I'm reading about another concert. This one's in Stickney, gospel concert on Friday, May 29th at 7 p.m. And it is at the Stickney Rec Center. And I'm reading the names, and I'm like, this sounds an awful lot like a lot of the same artists that are at the Potato World.
2: Okay.
1: Mike Wheeler, Betty Kirkland, Charlie Bell, Watson and Shelley Kierstead, Rhonda Merchant, Tammy and Paul Chilko, Phyllis Galbraith, Violet Paisley, Vera Doherty, and John Cahill, and also Bonnie and Dale McElwain. And admission is by donation, and this one is a gospel concert. 53 Bell Street in Stickney.
2: It's a good evening of some wonderful music, and definitely some familiar folks from the other event as well.
1: Yeah, so what else do I have here? I was starting to talk to you about the Kirk Senior Meal. That is Thursday, May 28th at noon at the Kirk United Church, which is in Nackwick on Landigger Drive. And it's cold plate lunch. It doesn't have the price on here, actually. But anyway, they're having a cold plate, which is ham, potato salad, pasta salad, cucumber, tomato, coleslaw rolls, and homemade pie for dessert. Takeout is limited, and you must order it by Wednesday. And you can call Charlene for that at 506-999-0477. And also, if you need a drive, you can call Wheels to Wellness, which is 506-998-6660. And the little note on here says, like we were saying earlier, if you're new to the area, come on out and make some new friends. So that one is in Nackwick.
2: Awesome. Well, we're just about ready to get started on game number 6. So this will be on your last page, folks. Your turquoise page. This one usually goes quite quickly because it's only one line anyway. Congratulations to the winners of game number 5, Catherine and Malcolm. I don't know if that was on a loony number. I don't think it was either. Well, Kent, you got to give away the jackpot tonight. You haven't
1: That's
2: had
1: right.
2: any loony winners, so we got to do a jackpot here. We're just waiting for them to get started in the bingo pit. Looks like they're having some audio problems, so we'll just hold on a second for that. Heidi, do you want to call a game? Or
1: You're sitting there. I'm comfortable right here. We're all good. And this is the BIGO game. So if they win in four balls called, the prize is 200
2: instead of 150.
1: Yeah.
2: And if you happen to call it on a loony number, it'd be 1200.
1: Yes, it would.
2: So here's hoping
1: that
2: he calls a loony number for that one. So we're just, again, looks like they're having a few audio issues. So we're just going to hold up. Oh, nope. I hear him now. So
1: there's a little audio and visual issues there tonight. Kent keeps fading in and out of the Facebook feed there, but
2: all right.
1: Good thing the radio is.
2: That's right. We're good here on the radio.
1: We're good.
2: With the first number being B9. B9. Under the B9. Next number is O64. O64. Under the O64. Next number is G56. G56. Under the G56. Next number is I-17. I-17. So if you happen to have any line one way, or I guess one line anyway. Give us a call at 506-325-3033. This game would be worth $200 if you call on this right now. If we go on to the next number and you win, then it's only $150. If you win in these first four numbers, it's $200. So B9, O64, G56, and I17. Those four numbers would give you $200. Just waiting to see if there might, we know there's a potential one out there, so maybe there might be one. My word, this is a beautiful spot to sit and watch the sunset.
1: It sure is. Nice view of the river.
2: I was going to say, the best spot is behind the college, sitting over there.
1: Yeah.
2: You can see the farm market. What a beautiful evening it is over there.
1: Lots of people out enjoying the weather
2: tonight. Isn't it great to
1: see? Lots of walkers.
2: Yeah.
1: Yep.
2: All right, folks, no winner called in, so we're going to go I-22. Under the I-22. Next number is N-39. Under the N-39. 39. This game usually goes quite quickly because you only need to have one line. B3. Under the B3. Under the B3.

0: give us a call at 506-325-3033. If you have one line, anyway. B3 was our last number. I think we have a potential caller on the line, or a potential winner on the line, so we'll hold up for 1 second just to see what we get for direction from the bingo pit. We missed our chef, Allie, tonight. He wasn't there, but Rotarians Mike and Kent stepped up, and we did have a delicious meal to enjoy tonight. Sounds like they've got a winner down there, so we're going to...
1: You know, I'm looking out the window, looking at the Legion across the parking lot, and another event just popped up here. On Friday night, there's an adult and teen dance classes at the Legion from 5 to 6, and they're every Friday. Come and learn some fun and easy-to-pick-up dance routines. I didn't know that. Every Friday.
0: I think we got $10 to do on Friday night.
1: Yeah, adult and teen. My teenage daughters would love if I showed up to that with them, wouldn't they? Yeah, adult and teen dance classes. Let's go. Seriously. Friday from 5 to 6 p.m. It actually sounds like fun.
0: That does sound like a lot of fun. I didn't know they did that.
1: No, I didn't either. There's a cool event calendar on the Woodstock page, too. I just picked that one up. I thought that was kind of cool.
0: Congratulations to game number 6 winner, Shelby. We're going to roll right into game number 7. This is the jackpot. If you win in 50 numbers or less, you will win $10,500. Your next number is 062. 062. Under the 062. Next number is B1. B1. The winner of that last game was Shelby, so congratulations to you, Shelby. Next number is B7. B7. Under the B7. Next number is N32. Under the N32. Under the N32. Next number is G50. G50. Under the G50. Next number is N31. N31. Under the N31. Next number is 061. 061. Under the 061. Next up, we have 066. 066. Under the 066. Next up, we have B11. B11. Under the B11. Next, we have 065. 065.
1: You know, the Woodstock Golf and Curling Club is having an open house on Friday night, too, from 7 to 10. You can go for a tour, live music.
0: Oops, sorry.
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1: I'll try not to interrupt you. Drink specials, food truck on site, live music from 7 to 10 p.m.
0: 073. Next up, we have I-25. I-25.
1: There's probably lots of golfers out today.
0: Under the I-25. Next number is G-60. G-60. under the G60. That'll be a great time for folks to stop in. Next number is I-27. I-27. Under the I-27.
1: We went to the big barbecue showdown thing at the Heartland Golf Club, which was a lot of fun.
0: N-45.
1: It was a couple weekends ago already, but it was a lot of fun.
0: That would have been. N-45. Next number is O-71. O-71. Under the O-71. Next number is I-23. I-23. Under the I-23. Next number is N-38. N-38. Under the N-38. Next number is B-15. B-15. Under the B-15. Next number is B-14. B-14. Under the B-14. Next number is I-16. I-16. Under the I-16. Next number is G-54. G-54. Under the G-54. Next number is G-48. G-48. Under the G-48. Next number is N-33. N-33. Under the N-33. Next number is I-30. I-30. Under the I-30. Next number is G-51. G-51. Under the G-51. Next number is G-59. G-59. Under the G-59. Next number is G-58. G-58. Under the G-58. Next number is I-28. I-28. Under the I-28. Next number is I-18. I-18. Under the I-18. Next number is N-41. N-41. under the N41. Next number is N35. Under the N35. Next number is N43. So we've only got 10 numbers left to get to that 50. So hope somebody's getting full. Their card is getting full. N43 was our last number. Next number is B8. Remember, if you win it in 50 or less, you get the jackpot of $10,500. If it's over 50, we go to consolation of $1,050. Next number is G46. Under the G46. Next number is B12. Under the B12. Next number is G49. Under the G49. Next number is O74. Under the O74. Next number is B4. And we're only four numbers away from 50. So B4. Next number is B6. Under the B6.
1: There's a few people getting close.
0: Next we have N40. Next number is N42.